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Been 6 months and still no word. I don't deserve it. I know you got my last two letters. I wrote the addresses on them perfect. So this is my cassette I'm sending you. I hope you hear it. I'm in the car right now. I'm doing 90 on the freeway. I love you.

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2: 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Paseo Usumacinta sin número, esquina Ayuntamiento, Colonia Gil y Sáenz, Villahermosa, Tabasco, México. 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
3: 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You're rubbing your dirt on everyone's skirt. You know how to be a drrrr.

0: Bad Bunny, baby, baby.
1: Farp.
2: Traficante.
0: Yeah, yeah, yeah. Alex Kiss.

0: playa, arena, fiesta y ya FM. 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
1: When your legs don't work like they used to before, and I can't sweep you off of your feet,